so were those who did the fighting. In World War II, many ways, and so were those who did the fighting. In World War II, the average age of the combat soldier was 26. In Vietnam, he was 19. In Vietnam, he was 19.

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Then she gets you on her wavelength, and she lets the river answer that you've always

boiling smoke, obliterated by the first atom bomb in the history of World War II. Subsequently electrified, reportedly, American crew of the Super Fortress.

This has got to be the saddest day of my life. I called you here today for a bit of bad news. I won't be able to see you anymore because of my obligations and the ties that you have. We've been meeting here every day. And since this is our last day together, I want to hold you just one more time. When you turn and walk away, don't look back. I want to remember you just like this. Let's just kiss and say goodbye.